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I said you look so fine that I really want to make you mine. 4, 5, 6. Come on and get your kicks. Now you don't need

0: Beatles, Drive My Car, aqui no Ramon 89. Tivemos a Peach e Gorillaz, Clint Eastwood.
1: Isso aí. Aí, Jockey Pop. Offspring, Come Out and Play.